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9: Tonight, we'll have clear skies with fog patches developing after midnight, and we'll get down to a low of 10. Tomorrow, we'll have sunshine with fog patches dissipating in the morning, high of 24, and Tuesday, cloudy with a high of 21. 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

from the night. Push the pawn right through the pass. And this one's for the silence and the questions that it brings, and the smell of time and the reverence.

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4: Tonight we'll have clear skies with fog patches developing after midnight and we'll get down to a low of 10. Tomorrow we'll have sunshine with fog patches dissipating in the morning, high of 24. And Tuesday cloudy with a high of 21. I'm Alyssa Brush. 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
6: Tonight we'll have clear skies with fog patches developing after midnight, and we'll get down to a low of 10. Tomorrow we'll have sunshine with fog patches dissipating in the morning, high of 24. And Tuesday cloudy with a high of 21. I'm Alyssa Brush. 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
5: Tonight we'll have clear skies with fog patches developing after midnight, and we'll get down to a low of 10. Tomorrow we'll have sunshine with fog patches dissipating in the morning, high of 24, and Tuesday cloudy with a high of 21. I'm Alyssa Brush. 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

0: 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There's a deep cut waiting in the wings. 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
11: Sunshine today with a high of 24 degrees, a clear sky tonight, low 14. A mix of sun and cloud tomorrow, the high of 22. Showers on Wednesday with a high of 23. 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

0: Jeff Healy while my guitar gently weeps on Classic Rock. It's Keith, and I just saw this piece of news and love every single thing about it. So you may know that Ontario now has anti-scalping laws in place for ticket resellers. So those companies out there that try and make extra money off the backs of us ticket payers could face some pretty serious fines. And they actually just fined SeatGeek Canada $25,000 at the end of last month for trying, it alleges, to sell overpriced tickets to the Toronto International Film Festival. So they fined SeatGeek $10,000 for selling a ticket above face value, $5,000 for what they call a failure to disclose the original ticket price, and then another $10,000 for facilitating a transaction without having proof of the original price, which is all just mwah, chef's kiss.
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3: Sunshine today with a high of 24 degrees, a clear sky tonight, low 14. A mix of sun and cloud tomorrow, the high of 22. Showers on Wednesday with a high of 23. 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

0: Skinner at Sweet Hope, Alabama. Classic rock. It's Keith in on your Labor Day long weekend. And we've been playing the deep cuts all weekend long. A little while back there, we heard When the Whip Comes Down from the Stones off of their Some Girls album. And that song, a little unusual for the time because, I mean, even in the late 70s, like when that came out back in 78, the song's lyrics openly about a gay man. And not a lot of those songs being written from the perspective of straight dudes at the time, but no one ever accused the Stones of not being very forward-thinking individuals.
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classic rock with Cream, Strange Brew on your Labor Day album cuts long weekend. Going to be playing you more of those deep cuts all weekend long. And don't forget, later this afternoon, we are going to be going deep with Darlene as well and her School of Rock. It makes sense, you know. School's back in session finally all over the province. But it's been in session the whole time here with Darlene. So listen for that this afternoon starting at 3. There's Dire Straits. Walk of Life, classic rock.

0: Sam Roberts, The Walk Away, I Lean on Classic Rock. It's Keith Ed. You may remember very recently Doug Ford unveiling that big Lake Ontario sign in honor of, Lake Ontario, what it is now and forever will be called. But did you know that sign cost $25,000 to make? And, like, that's a lot of money for a sign, right? Objectively, 25 grand for anything. Really seems like a lot of cash. Doug Ford saying that apparently that $25,000 sign has generated about $25 million in tourism for the area. And I don't know how they arrive at those numbers, but those definitely sound like good numbers.
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11: Sunshine today with a high of 24 degrees, a clear sky tonight, low 14. A mix of sun and cloud tomorrow, the high of 22. Showers on Wednesday with a high of 23. 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

0: Kansas Classic Rock. It's Keith, and we got more of the deep cuts coming your way all weekend long. We just heard some Zeppelin back there with Celebration Day. And we got a deep cut from Boston coming up in just a little bit that you may not know, but the vocal line in the song was actually recorded in one take, the very first take they used. Now, normally when Boston would write songs, their guitar player would kind of, write how everything would go out. Then they would do the lyrics and figure out the arrangements and all that stuff. But in this case, Boston singer Brad Delp had the idea of the melody and stuff in his mind, and he just said, hey, let me just try something here real quick for you. And they all liked it so much, they just kept that first take.
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Boss, classic rock. It's Keith, and thank you very much for spending part of your Labor Day long weekend with us. And did you know that in 2026, we officially had the single highest grossing concert of all time? We'll talk about who that was, where it went down, all that stuff. Coming up first, Stevie Ray Vaughan, Double Trouble, Pride and Joy, classic rock.

0: classic rock. That's the Headstones, Cubically Contained. It's Keith. And did you know that in 2026, we officially had the highest grossing concert ever in the world take place? Now, you might be thinking, oh, like it's probably the Stones or Elton John or somebody else massive like that. Well, it is a very big artist. And probably not one you're thinking of, though, because the record holder now for the highest grossing single concert in history, bringing in $34.7 million in one night, Alan Jackson, the country singer. He played at Nashville's Nissan Stadium and sold the whole thing the heck out. 56,109 people in one stadium. Average ticket price, $619.
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2: Sunshine today with a high of 24 degrees, a clear sky tonight, low 14. Mix of sun and cloud tomorrow, the high of 22. Showers on Wednesday with a high of 23. 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

0: Dated. It's Keith Ed. What do you think of that new $20 bill they unveiled the other day? If you haven't seen it, they're finally getting around to putting the king onto the currency now. And yeah, they're starting with the 20. So it's got Charles on the one side, his big old visage on the one end. And then on the other side, it's the Vimy Memorial. So very, very cool thing. Pays tribute to a big part of Canadian history. Love that. And I guess it's going to start circulating in February. So whether you like it or not, it's coming.
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Eagles, King of Hollywood on the Deep Cuts long weekend here on Classic Rock. It's Keith and some very much not great news from the federal government the other day. We'll talk more about that coming up in a bit. It's Billy Joel, Classic Rock.

0: classic rock, The Watchmen and Stereo. It's Keith Ed. The federal government the other day releasing some new climate data that suggests that temperatures could rise by like 5 degrees here in the country. And not even that long from now, which is obviously troubling. 5 degrees is a lot. And I'm already sweaty enough as it is. I don't know if you remember the kids in the hall. They had that sketch where there was like the one guy in the office and it was like Scott Thompson, I think, and Dave Foley, and the guy's sweat started being sold as like an aphrodisiac. Unless I can find a way to start doing something like that, I don't know. I guess let's have to start collecting it in buckets and watering my garden with it.
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9: Sunshine today with a high of 24 degrees, a clear sky tonight, low 14. A mix of sun and cloud tomorrow, the high of 22. Showers on Wednesday with a high of 23. 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

0: Classic rock, Steve Miller Band, Take the Money and Run. It's Keith Ed. Everybody knows that there's nothing quite as loud as a dad sneeze. Like, even if you are a dad right now, you probably noticed maybe your sneeze got a little bit louder. Or maybe you just remember your dad's back in the day shaking the walls of the house every time he let loose. Well, there could actually be a reason why some dads sneeze like absolute monsters. Experts are saying that it could be a physical thing, like maybe having bigger lungs means that you've got a bigger sneeze. And you know what they say about a guy with big lungs.
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classic rock. It's Keith. That's Deep Purple, Lazy, a part of the album Cuts Long Weekend. And if you are sick and tired of brushing your teeth like a normie, there is a solution for that. And we'll talk about what it is coming up in just a bit. First, George Harrison, Got My Mind Set on You.

0: True's Not Ready to Go, Classic Rock. It's Keith. And are you sick and tired of brushing your teeth like a normie? Ugh, like all the back and forth and the guessing whether or not you're actually brushing your teeth? Well, luckily, Dyson has a brand new toothbrush out there that, well, it's not even just a toothbrush. It feels like I'm doing it a disservice. It is a combination toothbrush slash flosser. And it's very crazy. It's got a cameras built in. Takes a pretty sure like a picture every couple seconds. Actually, 28 pictures per second. And then fires controlled jets of water at your gums and the crevices of your teeth to make sure that gets all the little bits and bobs out of there. Which is, you know, absolutely crazy. Obviously, some privacy concerns, like you're putting a camera into a toothbrush. You do a lot of things in the bathroom where your toothbrush is that might be compromised by a camera being in there. But hey, I guess that's just a small price to pay for having some shiny pearly whites. And all for the low, low price of like 500 US.
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2: 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And Northumberland County staff are celebrating too. Because of Labor Day, garbage recycling and green bin collection the week of September 7th is bumped one day. Monday's collection is on Tuesday on Wednesday, and so on down the line.

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6: Sunshine today with a high of 24 degrees, a clear sky tonight, low 14. A mix of sun and cloud tomorrow, the high of 22. Showers on Wednesday with a high of 23. 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

0: Allman Brothers Band, Ramblin' Man. It's Keith. Thank you very much for hanging out with moi on the final day of your Labor Day long weekend, unless you booked some more days off, and in which case, congratulations to you for thinking ahead. But to all the rest of us, I guess we're back at it tomorrow. So enjoy whatever is left of your Labor Day long weekend. BK's in next. Ta-ta.
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Here we go. Your Labor Day long weekend continues, as does our Deep Cuts weekend as well, right through the day today. And lots going on today, too, especially in Hastings. Details on the Medieval Festival underway now. That's coming up. Right now, John Cougar Mellencamp.

0: Northumberland's Classic Rock 107.9. There is Big Sugar with Digging a Hole. Hey, good afternoon. It is Yorkin with you. Today is the final day of the Hastings Medieval Festival, and it's Knight versus Pirate Day today. So there'll be a pirate invasion, pirate versus knight battle. Chris Devlin will be performing, Falconer Griffin and his hawk Valor on hand today. And there's some hands-on stuff you can participate in as well. Archery, axe throwing, spear throwing, rapier thrusting, sword cutting. There's also kids nights activities and duels as well. Goes until 5 o'clock today, the Hastings Medieval Festival. You can get details online. 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As we're going to continue our Labor Day Monday and our Deep Cuts weekend as well, we're going deep, really deep, for one from Zeppelin next. Hang on.
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8: Sunshine for the rest of the day in a clear sky tonight, low 14. A mix of sun and cloud tomorrow, the high of 22. Showers on Wednesday with a high of 23. 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
1: 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I'm going to be joined by Diana Barrett and Haley Lansley talking about the Port Hope Fall Fair coming up later on this month. 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

0: Classic Rock 107.9. There is ELO with Living Thing, part of the soundtrack to your Labor Day Monday. And that song almost never happened. Jeff Lynne loved the music for Living Thing, but at the last minute, he threw out the original lyrics and rewrote the whole thing in about 30 minutes before recording it. That, of course, became one of ELO's biggest hits. A reminder that the best things in life are worth hanging on to because they're a terrible thing to lose. Originally, that song was written about a holiday in Spain where he got food poisoning, and, well, he didn't find that to be very relatable, so he changed it up. ELO's Living Thing, part of the soundtrack to your Labor Day Monday. We got more deep cuts on the way, including one from Ace Frehley and Kim Mitchell coming up next. Hang on.
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0: The 11th annual Hastings Medieval Festival is coming up Labor Day weekend at Blades of Glory on Dunley Road in Hastings. 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

Joe Walsh with another Labor Day deep cut. There is Turn to Stone as we cruise through your Monday afternoon, and we got a lot more deep cuts to come. Nickelback is on the way, and here's The Clash with Crane and Vane. 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
1: 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There is Nickelback with Rockstar. As we cruise through your Labor Day Monday, heading into a short work week that's going to wrap up with the Workworth Fall Fair. The 174th Workworth Fall Fair is this Friday through Sunday. Blue Jeans and Country Dreams is the theme for this year, with food vendors, live music, 4-H and beef shows, horse shows, firefighters challenge, elimination card draw, and much, much more. Always a favorite for sure, the Workworth Fall Fair, again going this Friday through Sunday. You can get details, by the way, if you want, go to the events page at classicrock1079.ca. Coming up, I got a deep cut on the way from, I got one from George Thorogood on the way, and one from Cheap Trick next.
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10: Sunshine for the rest of the day in a clear sky tonight, low 14. A mix of sun and cloud tomorrow, the high of 22. Showers on Wednesday with a high of 23. 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

0: Northumberland's Classic Rock 107.9. There's Black Sabbath with the title track from the album Paranoid. That album wasn't originally supposed to be called Paranoid. It was actually first titled War Pigs. The album was running short and the band needed one more song to complete it. So Tony Iommi came up with the riff. The band worked it out quickly and Ozzy wrote the lyrics kind of on the spot. What was intended as a throwaway track actually became the band's biggest hit and one of the most influential heavy metal songs ever recorded. So the song was added at the last minute and ended up renaming the entire album. Black Sabbath's Paranoid. Coming up, we're going to continue the soundtrack to your Labor Day Monday. I got a deep cut on the way from Bob Seger and the Silver Bullet Band. That's going to be right after 5440, who are next. Hang on. Back to school means extra caution is needed on our roads. 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

Chase the Spider, Deep Cut from The Who, part of your Labor Day long weekend, and we got more Deep Cuts on the way. Still time if you want to partake in the Hastings Medieval Festival. It goes until 5 o'clock today. I got details coming up. Right now, In Excess, Devil Inside, Northumberland's Classic Rock 107.9.

0: 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There is Big Wreck with the Oaf. Good Monday afternoon. Welcome to Labor Day. Hope you're having a fantastic long weekend. Still a few hours left if you want to take part in the Hastings Medieval Festival. That is going on today until 5 o'clock at Blades of Glory in Hastings. A fantastic festival. Lots happening that you can get involved in. Lots of different activities for sure. It is the final day of the 11th annual Hastings Medieval Festival. And let's see. So it goes until 5 o'clock today. There's stuff that the kids can get involved in, including kids' night activities and duels. There's other participating things you can partake in, including archery, axe throwing, spear throwing, rapier thrusting, sword cutting, and much, much more. Lots going on. You can get details. Go to the events page if you want to head to Hastings at classicrock1079.ca. Coming up, more deep cuts, including one from Ted Nugent. Next, hang on.
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11: Sunshine for the rest of the day in a clear sky tonight, low 14, a mix of sun and cloud tomorrow, the high of 22, showers on Wednesday with a high of 23. 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

0: Northumberland's Classic Rock 107.9. There is Dire Straits with Sultans of Swing as we cruise through your Labor Day Monday afternoon. That song was inspired actually by a terrible band playing to almost nobody in a nearly empty pub. It was a rainy night. Mark Knopfler ducked into a South London pub and found a small Dixieland jazz band playing to just a handful of disinterested patrons. At the end of the night, the singer proudly announced, "We are the Sultans of Swing." Knopfler thought the contrast between their grand name and their humble reality was hilarious and unforgettable. But with that said, the song isn't making fun of them. It's actually a tribute to musicians who play simply because they love music. Characters like guitar George and Harry aren't chasing fame. They're just showing up, playing their hearts out, and enjoying what they do. Dire Straits, Sultans of Swing. Coming up, I have a deep cut on the way from Janis Joplin. That'll be right after Honeymoon Suite. Next.
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The Rolling Stones with Loving Cup as our Labor Day Deep Cuts weekend continues with more on the way. Right now, the Talking Heads, Northumberland's Classic Rock 107.3.

0: Classic Rock 107.9. There is Our Lady Peace with Innocent. And good afternoon. Hope you're having a fantastic Labor Day long weekend. Coming up Saturday, it is the third annual Northumberland Vintage Show. This is its third year, and it continues to grow year after year. Runs Saturday from 9 until 5 p.m. This is at 601 Sandy Flats Road in Roseneath. Now, admission this year is $2. Kids 10 and under are free. That $2 admission, though, is going to support the Primrose Donkey Sanctuary. So you get to come out, help support Primrose, and explore a world of vintage fashion, retro decor, collectibles, and more from the good old days. There's going to be over 100 vendors coming from all over Ontario and Quebec. 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Coming up, I got a deep cut from Foreigner next. Hang on.
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9: Sunshine for the rest of the day in a clear sky tonight, low 14, a mix of sun and cloud tomorrow, the high of 22, showers on Wednesday with a high of 23. 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

0: nowadays, you had to go on tour to get a record contract. 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

0: Northumberland's Classic Rock 107.9. There is Elton John with Rocket Man. Happy Labor Day Monday. Hope you are enjoying yours. That song actually was not inspired by Apollo astronauts. Bernie Taupin actually got the idea after reading a science fiction story by Ray Bradbury called The Rocket Man. And instead of portraying a heroic space explorer, the song actually imagines an astronaut who sees space travel as just another job, complete with loneliness, homesickness, and time away from family. When that was released in 1972, people were still fascinated by space exploration, yet the song's real theme wasn't space at all. Isolation, sacrifice, and the feeling of being separated from the people you love. Themes that make that song resonate to this day. Elton John's Rocket Man. All right, let's continue the soundtrack to your Labor Day weekend. I have a deep cut coming up from Lynyrd Skynyrd. That'll be right after Loverboy.
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Led Zeppelin with another Labor Day weekend deep cut, Dancing Days, and we got more deep cuts coming up this hour. Right now I got John Mellencamp and the Authority song. 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

0: Classic Rock 107.9. There's the Northern Pikes with She Ain't Pretty. Good afternoon. It is York in with you on this Labor Day Monday. Hey, coming up this Saturday is a very important event that is taking place. The Tattoos for Trauma Walk to End Suicide is happening beginning at 10:30, goes until 2:30 at the marina, the Coburg Yacht Club. If suicide has touched your life, you're invited to join for a day of community, art, music, food, and resources. A memorial tribute walk is going to begin at 11:30, and you can register on-site, or you can go to tattoosfortrauma.com, and there is no charge to join them, and no one walks alone. Tattoos for Trauma, Walk to End Suicide, this Saturday, 10:30 a.m. at the Coburg Yacht Club. Coming up, I got a deep cut on the way from Van Halen. Hang on.
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7: Clear skies today, low 13 degrees, sunshine to start the day tomorrow, but clouds in the afternoon, high of 25, and showers Wednesday with a high of 22. I'm Corey Melliott. 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

0: Northumberland's Classic Rock 107.9. There is Pat Benatar with Heartbreaker. It is York in with you. That's going to wrap things up for me for this holiday Monday. I will be back in with you tomorrow morning starting at 6 a.m. We'll kick off this short work week that is leading us into a very busy weekend in Northumberland County. Lots going on. We'll go through the many different things you can partake in as we go through this next week. All right, I do have a little bit more to leave you with, including a deep cut coming up from the Doobie Brothers. That'll be right after Kim Mitchell. Have a great Labor Day Monday.
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0: The 174th Workworth Fall Fair is coming up Friday, September 11th through September the 13th at the Workworth Fairground. 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
8: Clear sky today, low 13 degrees. Sunshine to start the day tomorrow, but clouds in the afternoon. High of 25 and showers Wednesday with a high of 22. I'm Corey Melliott. 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
6: The 11th annual Hastings Medieval Festival is coming up Labor Day weekend at Blades of Glory on Bunley Road in Hastings. 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
6: Clear sky tonight, low 13 degrees, sunshine to start the day tomorrow, but clouds in the afternoon, high of 25, and showers Wednesday with a high of 22. I'm Corey Melliott. 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
6: Clear sky today, low 13 degrees. Sunshine to start the day tomorrow, but clouds in the afternoon. High of 25 and showers Wednesday with a high of 22. I'm Corey Melliott. 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